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6: And now, the weather.
7: Outside, gloomy skies, a persistent drizzle, and a chilly wind blowing from the west, north, east, and south. But inside, temperatures of toasty warm with a high chance of plush rugs, soft lighting and snuggly throws. 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
12: From the Sky News Centre at 6, a cryptocurrency billionaire's given a record £36 million to Reform UK. Ben Dellow's handing Nigel Farage's party the largest donation in the history of British politics. It follows weeks of scrutiny of Reform's funding. Police say protesters at demonstrations in Portsmouth this weekend could be arrested for wearing a mask. Officers will use new powers banning face coverings at both a planned anti-migrant march and counter-demo. The city was the scene of violent disorder last weekend. Andy Mariner from the National Police Chiefs Council says officers are ready for whatever happens.
13: We are coordinated and we are ready. We have a national structure that can respond very quickly and we're all linked up. Intelligence is being shared. So if something does happen that is unexpected, we'll be in a position to respond very quickly.
12: Donald Trump's arriving in Ireland this morning for a 2-day visit. He'll attend events in Dublin before heading to the Irish Open Golf Tournament, which is happening at a course he owns in County Clare. The US president's visit comes fresh after his appearance at a memorial service for the 9/11 terror attacks yesterday. Speaking at the Pentagon, he said America would never forget those who died 25 years ago. Almost 1 in 5 drivers say they've accidentally broken the speed limit because a road sign was hidden behind branches or a hedge. Nearly all of those surveyed by the RAC had seen signs covered by plants. More than half say they see it regularly. Speed limits, stop and give way signs are the ones motorists most notice obstructions around. Rod Dennis is from the motoring group.
14: I think we've got a shared responsibility here. If you're a homeowner, you've got to make sure your shrubs and trees don't get out of control. If you're not, but you notice the sign covered up, please report it to the council and get them to fix it.
12: And Ben Shelton's beaten fellow American Francis Tiafoe to set up a US Open tennis final with Germany's Alexander Zverev. He came from behind to win in 4 sets in New York. That's the latest. I'm Matt Steele.
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2: 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There's lipstick on your collar. 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
9: From the Sky News Centre at 7, the biggest single donation ever given to a political party in the UK has been made to Reform. It totals £36 million and comes from crypto billionaire Ben Dello. The party spent the summer having its finances scrutinised. Our correspondent Graham Stoffard has more.
10: He's written in the Telegraph today saying he's given this money to ensure a fair fight. He said, "My conclusion from Reform's recent troubles is that the party should spend less time trying to raise funds to compete on equal terms and more time preparing for government."
9: Leader Nigel Farage says he's honoured and humbled. Documents declassified on the 25th anniversary of 9/11 reveal how the UK was on Al-Qaeda's hit list back in 1998. There are several references in the files to plans by Osama bin Laden to hijack planes. The attacks in 2001 claimed nearly 3,000 lives. Donald Trump's son has defended his dad's record on Iran ahead of a visit by the US president to Ireland later. He's got engagements in Dublin and at his County Clare golf resort. Investigations found a peptide sold on social media is improving skin and hair was made up of 90% unknown chemicals. Despite ads marked not for human consumption, some sellers are advising the vial be injected. Peptides have proven benefits, but it's the unregulated market that's worrying scientists like Professor Perdita Baran.
11: There's a lot of impurities in it. And I would say it's only 10% pure. Those other chemicals that we don't know what they are could give them a small reaction or might not do anything, but somewhere down the line, they might hang around in their body, they might affect them, and we just don't know that.
9: The seller's account in question's been closed. The men's US Open tennis final's been set. American Ben Shelton will face top seed Alexander Zverev tomorrow. And in rugby league, Wigan have won the Super League Leaders' Shield. They finished 4 points clear of Leeds. That's the latest. I'm Matt Steele.
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8: Kent weather.
14: It's going to be a sunny one today with rain overnight. Highs of 23 in Maidstone, 21 in Deal.
7: 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Kent weather.
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14: Hey, look at that. For once, we've got rid of the rain during the week and we've got a sunny weekend to look forward to. Hi, it's Ben waking you up on this Saturday, looking after things for Andy.
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0: in Kent, where today we'll see highs of 23 degrees. Sun's out, a little chill in the air as well. I think shorts and jumper weather is perfect for me. Are you up? Are you already out and about? What are you up to? Be a part of the 7am squad. Quickly get your messages in 01227 786 106. It's worth saving our WhatsApp number, by the way. Never know when you'll want to message us. Completely free of charge. And at those 8am lot, I've never liked them. It's always been about the 7am squad for me. So I want to hear from you. Darren is up and taking part in the Dover Waterfront Park Run from 9 this morning. Darren, enjoy. And let's do this one. Katie and her boy Oscar, very excited. They are heading for Ashford International as they're going to London to see Paddington, the musical, today. It's a really long wait, isn't it, from buying tickets to seeing it. So I bet you guys are super, super excited for that. Have a great day, you guys. Right, I might do a few more of these if I hear from you. The 7am squad. Is this what Andy does every hour? Does he just put the time and then squad and ask for you to get in touch? It's a bit of doddle if that's the case, this show this morning. Keep it with me. We're back to the hits with Addicts Warren and Jax Jones next.
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0: Cigada and Sweet Lovin' on at KMFM. Saturday the 12th of September, the day that Macnaid in Faversham is celebrating its birthday. And they're throwing a party from midday today. Live music and the best of Kent food. That's what Macnaid is all about, isn't it? Pop down there and you can get a few little birthday treats and you can join in the fun. There's so much going on today down at Macnaid, so it's well worth checking out. Whilst you do that, gonna play your Taylor Swift and I'll get the latest on Kent's roads too.
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0: Great Breakfast. Hi, I'm Ben Pearce. I'm in for Andy Walker this morning with highs of 23 degrees today. I've got a lovely weekend planned. Mine, I'm going to start growing out my mullet. I don't know if you've seen the pictures online. It'll make you chuckle this evening. KMFM official, we've jumped on the 80s AI trend. You can see all of us KMFM presenters as if we were in the 1980s. And because so many people said that I suited the mullet, I asked a hairdresser in Folkestone how I can get those perfect mullet curls yesterday.
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0: 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It'll help you out. 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
0: Tunbridge Wells and the A26 expect some extra traffic because of the closure of Upper Grosvenor Road. Westwood Cross and Margate Road, both directions temporary traffic lights, making it busy between New Cross Road and Highfield Road. And Maidstone Sutton Road, you've got roadworks by Mangravatt Avenue.
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17: 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Westwood Cross, near there, Margate Road. Temporary traffic lights by the big Tesco's Extra through to Highfield Road. And there's roadworks on Sutton Road in Maidstone. That's at Main Gravatt Avenue.
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18: A man who fatally stabbed another man in a row over a £10 phone debt in Chatham has been told he'll spend at least 20 years behind bars. 51-year-old Mark Jesse attacked his victim at the property they shared in Castle Road last November. This is the moment he was arrested.
19: Tell me what is going on.
20: Right.
19: What is going on?
20: Do you want to step
19: back? Wait.
20: Mark, at the minute, you're under arrest on suspicion of murder, okay?
18: Elsewhere this morning, £36 million has been given to Reform, the biggest single political party donation in UK history. A crypto billionaire's behind it. Labour's accused the party of dodgy finances, which it denies. A teenager's admitted driving a car into the front of a pub in Broadstairs. Footage at Kent Online shows the moment Frank Finn Sayat smashed into the entrance of the Dolphin in Albion Street in April. The 18-year-old from the High Street had been due to go on trial. He'll now be sentenced in November. And a Sheppey woman's hoping a community walking group will encourage others to get active while feeling safe. Kirsty Lawton was advised to exercise after developing health anxiety. She's run two events in Moat Park and says she's had amazing feedback, including from one lady who emailed her.
0: With her state of mind, how she was like mentally, and come on, just what that walk had done, that one day, that one walk, she'd met another lady that was quite similar. And it was just brilliant. It just made me so happy. And I just thought, you know what, even if just one person could gain from that, it's all worth it.
18: A walk today is starting at Minster Beach at 11.
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18: Football, and Gillingham will be looking to make it back-to-back wins in League 2 this weekend. They're welcoming Tranmere Rovers to Priestfield. It follows last Saturday's 4-1 victory at Rochdale. His manager Gareth Ainsworth.
20: We can build now, and I don't mind building slowly, as long as the build comes and we start firing at some stage, you know. So this is my team now. This is what I wanted. This is what I asked for.
18: And England's cricketers need to hit 130 runs to complete a 3-0 series win over Pakistan. It's after the tourists were bowled out at Edgbaston yesterday for 449 in their second innings. That's the latest. Next updates at 10.
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18: Sunny this morning, turning a bit cloudy and breezy later on, but feeling pretty warm today. Highs up to 25 in Chatham, 21 in Deal.
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17: It's Ben in for Andy this morning. Woken up to a massive surprise. Someone's had a baby. I'll tell you who after Cat's Eye. And here's Ray.
15: 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All day long.

0: voicemail because she said if anyone hears the way I pronounce Minorca, they'll agree how important it is that we spend time together. 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
30: Tunbridge Wells in the A26 starting to look slow is because of the closure at Upper Grosvenor Road. It's not helping traffic. Westwood Cross and Margate Road, you've got those temporary traffic lights not helping things by the Tesco's extra roundabout through to Highfield Road. And Maidstone Sutton Road, both directions, there's also roadworks there at Mangravatt Avenue.
21: 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Kent Traffic and Travel.
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0: Portugal the Man and Feel It Still. Hi, it's Ben, waking you up. Saturday morning breakfast. I'm in for Andy Walker today. Hi to Luke, who's just got in touch. He's got us on this morning. And hi to Sam, who says, please do a shout out. Happy 6th birthday, Dottie. Have the best day at Legoland. Love from Mummy, Daddy and Danny. Happy birthday, Dottie. Nice day to have a birthday as well. It's going to be dry with highs of 23 degrees. Also, a good day for a late summer fair as well. And there's a few of those happening around the county too. Thank you for KMFM. BB Rex are coming up. Galantis and Little Mix's Heartbreak Anthem after I check out Kent's roads for you.
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2: Traffic and travel.
0: Just roadworks that you're contending with this morning, including the Upper Grosvenor Road closure in Tunbridge Wells. Expect some extra traffic throughout the day on the A26 London Road. Westwood Cross, if you're heading towards the roundabout where the Tesco's Extra is, there's temporary traffic lights from there through to Highfield Road. And Maidstone Sutton Road, so if you're heading in or out of town today, there are temporary traffic lights also at Main Gravatt Avenue.
1: 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Kent Traffic and Travel.
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17: The M25 towards the Dartford tunnels. We're starting to see some traffic build up. It's about 10 minutes through the queues once you hit them. Maidstone and the A229 Hale Road. If you're going inbound from Shields Crescent and Lewes Road towards Broadway, we're starting to see some slow traffic there as well. And Westwood Cross, if you're heading around by the roundabout at Tesco's Extra, there's temporary traffic lights on Margate Road, so expect it a bit slower all the way through to Highfield Road.
15: 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Kent Traffic and Travel.
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0: The biggest single donation ever given to a political party in the UK has been made to reform. It totals £36 million and comes from a crypto billionaire. The party spent the summer having its finances scrutinised. Sky's Graham Stothart has more.
19: He's written in the Telegraph today saying he's given this money to ensure a fair fight. He said, "My conclusion from Reform's recent troubles is that the party should spend less time trying to raise funds to compete on equal terms and more time preparing for government."
0: Leader Nigel Farage says he's honoured and humbled. A Chatham man who fatally stabbed his housemate in a row over £10 is starting life behind bars. Mark Jesse attacked Charlie Belsham at the property they shared in Castle Road last November. The 51-year-old's been told he'll serve a minimum of 20 years after being found guilty of murder. Donald Trump's touched down in Ireland for a two-day visit. What's been described as one of the country's biggest security operations ever is being implemented by police there. Now we're going to have to wait a bit longer to find out if more than 8,000 homes can be built on land near Sittingbourne. Ministers say they need more time to consider the proposal for Hysted Park to the west of Tenham. A ruling had been due at the end of September. It's been put back by more than 6 weeks. A Sheppey woman who was advised to exercise after developing health anxiety has started a walking group to help others. Kirsty Lawton also designed a sports clothing brand to feel more confident. She's already run two events in Moat Park and is doing a third today, starting at Minster Beach.
20: Especially because of the different hormones and things that we go through, sometimes you don't want to get up and do things, you don't want to go, you don't want to do your exercise, but the feeling afterwards is indescribable, is, you know, priceless, and everybody comes back with that same attitude.
0: She hopes a group event will also help women feel safe. And in football, London City Lionesses are heading to West Ham in the WSL later. The side, who train near Aylesford, will be looking to build on a victory over Man United on the opening day of the season at kickoffs at 12:45. That's the latest. Next update's at 11.
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18: 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Kent's weather.
0: Sunny this morning, but turning a bit cloudy and breezy later on. Feeling warm though. Highs up to 25 in Lenham, 21 in Margate.
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22: It's Saturday morning, nostalgia fix. Let's do it. Hi, it's Ben in for Andy with the biggest 90s and noughties tunes. NSYNC, Bye Bye Bye on After a Massive Kylie Hit.

0: 10 to 11 o'clock in the morning. Always about the biggest 90s and noughties anthems. That's Agnes and Release Me. Hi, it's Ben here. And I saw online earlier, Shakira's Die Die has passed 1 billion YouTube views, which is about 100 million more than this hit, which she released in 2001. Whenever, wherever plays next.
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16: The A229 between Cranbrook and Sittinghurst is partially blocked because of an accident by Wisley Pound. The M25 heading to the Dartford tunnels, we're starting to see queues from the Swanley interchange. Then we've got some town traffic, Sevenoaks heading towards the High Street and Canterbury towards the city centre at St Peter's Place.
10: 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Kent Traffic and Travel.
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0: 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It's KMFM and our very own Noomi will be taking on Eleanor's Twilight Walk Friday in Gravesend. 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I think she's about 50% of the way to her target, so you can give her a little boost this Saturday morning. She'll love waking up to that this morning whilst I'm sure having a lion. kmfm.co.uk/Noomi to support her, and she'll be back with Rob Monday morning from 6:30 a.m. Right, more pop anthems on the way.
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16: The A229 between Sittinghurst and Cranbrook partially blocked both ways at Willesley Pound. Sevenoaks and the High Street looking slow, as is Rochester Bridge if you're travelling between Rochester and Stroud.
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0: got all the subs in today. I've been in for Andy this morning. Jack's in for Adam next. Sunny's in for Claire this afternoon. I'll tell you what, it's supply teacher day here at KMFM, isn't it? I'm back on your radio tomorrow evening in my home of Pop Anthem, 7 p.m. Hopefully you can join me for 3 hours of the 90s and noughties hits. As I said, Jack on next after news and the latest on the roads as well.
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15: The A229 between Cranbrook and Sissinghurst slow because of an accident at Wolseley Pound. Maidstone is looking slow from the M20 into town, and we've also got some stop-start traffic in Sevenoaks on the High Street.
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16: Crypto businessman's given Reform £36 million, a record one-off amount for a UK political party. Last week, MPs backed a £100,000 cap on foreign donations, but it's not law yet. Reform's deputy leader Richard Tice claims Ben Dello's moving back to Britain from Hong Kong.
17: He'll be spent across a range of things, including, vitally, campaign managers, really good people. Both the main parties spend in the order of £40 million in a general election year.
16: The Lib Dems accuse Nigel Farage of trying to buy power. A man's gone on trial accused of killing his housemate in a stabbing in Chatham. A court's been told Musa Saleh attacked Harley Perdue and planned to steal his money at their home on Thorold Road in December last year. The 19-year-old denies murder and the trial continues. Firefighters have been called to tackle a blaze at a building in Maidstone. Crews in four engines were sent to the property in Buckland Road last night. It's thought to have been started accidentally. A Sheppey woman who suffers from health anxiety has started a walking group to try and help others. Kirsty Lawson also felt uncomfortable going to a gym, so ended up designing her own sportswear. Her third free community walk is just getting underway at Minster Beach. She's told us she'd like to see more in future.
18: I did my first two at Moat Park in Maidstone, and then this one I brought a little bit closer to home. But yeah, I'd love to see it scale, because the more people that we can help, the better.
16: And four stone sculptures on the front of Canterbury Cathedral have gone on show for the first time. They're called grotesques and have been created by stonemasons over the last few years. It's after the originals were found to be beyond repair.
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16: Paul and Gillingham will be looking to make it back-to-back wins in League Two later. They're welcoming Tranmere Rovers to Priestfield. Ahead of the match, manager Gareth Ainsworth has been praising some of his young players who've been starting games this season.
19: I would challenge any other big clubs in League Two, you know, the bigger clubs, to be putting as many youngsters or academy graduates in their team as we are. And I think that's a real positive for the club, you know.
16: Kick-off's at 3. That's the latest. Next update's at 12.
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12: Kent weather.
16: Quite sunny at the moment, but turning a bit cloudy and breezy later on today. Feeling warm though. Highs of 25 in Tunbridge, 21 in Birchington.
11: 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Kent weather.
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21: 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Surely you're out of bed now. Just after 11 o'clock right here in Kent on KMFM with me, Jack, in for Adam. 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

0: If you just close your eyes and listen to that song, it will, in your mind, sound like summer and feel like summer. Can't believe the clouds have just come over and covered Kent entirely. Ridiculous. But honestly, the playlist today, super, super summery. Pitbull on the way next, and the man that I gave all of my personal details to. Did you also sign up to Snail Mail on Harry Styles' website? Just in hope maybe that, I don't know, I'd get a little summit in the post from it. Everyone's got Snail Mail. Everyone but me, it seems. I got a rubbish little email from him, and I'm very upset. We'll get him on next.
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12: Not working hard. Yeah, right, picture that with a Kodak. Or better yet, go to Times Square, take a picture of me with a Kodak. Took my life from negative to positive, I just want y'all to know that. And tonight, let's enjoy life.

I'm out. Don't send it in. I don't want to see it. You're just rubbing it in. I had a heart attack when I was like inputting all of my personal details. I gave him my address. I would have given him my national insurance number as well if he had asked. It's Harry Styles. Don't ever do that, by the way. I'm joking. American Girls on KMFM with me, Jack. What are you up to today? Saturday morning. Almost 11:30. If you're not out of bed, that's absolutely fine. If you want to text in to just say, I'm having a cup of tea and I haven't moved an inch for it. More than welcome to. 01 227 786 106 on the WhatsApp. Hello to Hannah, who's doing a conservatory clear out. It looks like a DIY storage site. We've all got those rooms, haven't we? When people come over and you're like, yeah, this is the hallway, the bedroom, that room down there. Don't go in there, please. Just all your bits and bobs. Shut the door, pretend it's not there, but at some point you have got to spend the weekend just sourcing that out before it gets too bad. 01227 786 106 on the WhatsApp. We'll do Ed and Justin Bieber next. Let's first, go. Brand new Miley on KMA.

Will Smith, Men in Black on KMFM. Saturday morning. How are you? I'm Jack, in for Adam. Before you get out of bed, if you are still in bed, if you want to quickly just count the hours up, if you haven't done the 13 in full, then there is an excuse maybe that you haven't done enough, because I'm going to get on the lady next who doesn't move an inch in the morning until all 13 hours have been slept through properly. Her name's Olivia Rodrigo. We'll do Stupid Song.

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19: Ashford Road is queuing to the Penfold Hill roundabout. The M25 is slow towards the tunnels, about 25 minutes to get there, and it's almost back to Swanley. Pembrey Road is slow between Royal Tunbridge Wells and the A21 junction, and on the A21 going coastbound, a car is being moved to the hard shoulder just before Kiln Down.
13: 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Kent Traffic and Travel.
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19: At 12 o'clock, Nicola Everett.
21: Reform UK insists the party is playing by the rules after accepting a record-breaking donation from a crypto billionaire. Ben Dello's giving £36 million, the largest sum in UK political history. He says it'll ensure a fair fight at a general election. Richard Tice is Reform's deputy leader.
22: This will help ensure that we have the ability to attract the very best people, that we can employ campaign managers up and down the country, in constituencies everywhere, to ensure that we can essentially do what Labour and the Conservatives do.
21: Investigators have been unable to determine the exact cause of a house fire in Paddockwood, which left a woman dead. Laura Edwards died in hospital 4 days after the blaze in Cobbs Close in May. An inquest has heard she'd suffered severe smoke inhalation and third-degree burns. Her elderly father managed to escape. Donald Trump's arrived in Ireland for a two-day visit. The US president's told reporters he'd love to see a unified Ireland as he held talks with the Prime Minister there. He also weighed entered into the dispute between the UK and Argentina over the Falkland Islands, calling it a potential disaster. A Swiss chalet where Charles Dickens wrote some of his most famous novels has opened to visitors in Medway. The Grade 1 listed structure behind Eastgate House in Rochester is part of Heritage Open Days. It gives us a chance to see inside buildings that are normally out of bounds. Councillor Nina Gurung is from Medway Council.
4: Everybody seems to be really looking forward to going inside and seeing what is it that inspired Charles Dickens to come up with some like amazing novels inside that writing space.
21: Football now, and the new fan zone at Gillingham's Priestfield Stadium opens for the first time today. An area behind the Rainament has been converted with food and drink outlets and big screens. The Gills welcome Tranmere Rovers later. And in cricket, Jordan Cox is batting for England as they look to win the third test against Pakistan. They started the day needing 130 runs to complete a series victory. A short time ago at Edgbaston, England were 34 for 2. That's the latest. Next updates at 1.
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20: 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Kent weather.
21: Turning cloudy and breezy throughout this afternoon, but it should be feeling quite warm. Highs of 25 in Tunbridge, 21 in Birchington.
20: 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Kent weather.
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19: 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Come on, you got to be up and about by now. It's KMFM. Jack, in with Adam. In with Adam? For Adam. 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

0: Dua Lipa, New Rules on Cut MFM. Saturday afternoon with me, Jack, in for Adam. Hope you're good today. Did you get tickets to Samba? Those things were like gold dust, weren't they? They were spenny, but I don't think anybody cared. As quick as you could be on the internet the other day, every single one gone. Three nights at the O2 next year sold out. He had to add a fourth, and even they're going quick still. We're going to get him on next. And if you're free next Friday, there is an incredible thing happening. We are painting the town orange from about 7 p.m. Details on that coming too.
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0: I honestly thought I could join the band. I think I was probably even younger than Night 12, maybe 7. Prepping a boy band audition of my own to X Factor with a couple of friends. And I was like, we could be the next JLS lads. Could be. Everybody in love on KMFM approaching 1 o'clock. We'll get the headlines in a second and we'll check the roads in Kent too. And I want to get on the lady who I am completely an ally of. Wearing slippers to work. She made it look cool. She can do it in front of 20,000 people at the O2. We can do it Monday morning.
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0: 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DNCE on KMFM, Cake by the Ocean. I'm Jack in for Adam with Coldplay on the way. 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

Coldplay, an adventure of a lifetime on KMFM. It's Jack in for Adam, Saturday afternoon, and I hope you're good. Let me know what you're getting up to. 01227 786 106. How are you spending a Saturday afternoon right here in Kent? I had an idea, and I want to share it with you. I think this would be really, really cool. In the future, I reckon there's

is back out across Kent, so we are getting some absolute tunes on. Live and Joy and Dreamer on Cut MFM. It's me, Jack, in for Adam today. How are ya? How's things been? I want to say a quick hello to Sammy, who's having a baby this weekend. Congratulations, Sammy. I hope it all goes well. We'll be thinking of you all. 01227 786 106 on the WhatsApp. Come and say hi and listen. We're dropping tunes before 2 o'clock. Not only are we going to get on Kent's number one on the Kent Top 40, but Destiny's Child confirmed to play before the headlines.

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0: This is the reunion that I'm waiting for. This would break the internet. Destiny's Child, Play My Name on KMFM with me, Jack. Hope you're good. Saturday afternoon is Jack in for Adam. And there is one person that I am waiting for news from. Tiny Temper is looking to do a Written in the Stars 2.0. Now, that is a track from my childhood that is, like, held way above the rest. And he says there's one man for the job. We're going to get him on next and check the roads in Kent too.
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8: Class, it's been reported that if we keep using water like we are now, by 2055 we could be short by 5 billion litres a day.
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0: On Ashford Road, there's queues to the Penfold Hill roundabout. The M25 is also slow, looking like half an hour to the tunnels. It is queuing all the way back to Swanley. Pembrey Road is slow between Royal Tunbridge Wells and the A21 junction, and roadworks causing 10-minute delays as you enter into Tunbridge itself.
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5: Sky News Centre at 2. Reform UK has received a second £36 million donation from a crypto billionaire. Thai-based businessman Christopher Harborne has matched the amount from Ben Dello, saying it's intended to help the party prepare for government. His £5 million gift to Nigel Farage in 2024 is being investigated by parliamentary authorities. Here's our political correspondent Nick Martin.
14: Nigel Farage denies any wrongdoing, but it is certainly really interesting to see Christopher Harborne popping up again. Nigel Farage now has a £72 million war chest by which he can now draw on.
5: Downing Street's insisted an Irish unity poll is off the table after Donald Trump claimed it would be very cool. The US president, who's on a visit to Dublin, says he believes the unification of Ireland is going to happen eventually. The remarks will be unwelcome among unionists in Northern Ireland, although the DUP's Gregory Campbell isn't taking it too seriously.
21: I note that he said, "How can it be bad?" Well, you know, we look forward to speaking to him at some point and we'll explain exactly how it could be bad. Now, I think this is just a Trumpism.
5: Meanwhile, Mr. Trump's told the UK and Europe, "You're just killing yourselves on immigration." The unexplained death of an 88-year-old woman in Abingdon in Oxfordshire has triggered a murder investigation. A man's been arrested. An investigation's found some peptides for sale on social media are mostly made up of unknown chemicals. Experts warn an unregulated market's a health crisis waiting to happen. In sport, England's cricketers have beaten Pakistan in the third test at Edgbaston to complete a 3-0 series sweep. Joe Root's team won the match by 8 wickets, the captain getting them to their victory target of 130 with a half century. And police have launched an appeal to find the owner of a lost urn. It's thought to have human ashes inside. It was found on a train between London's King's Cross and Aberdeen. British Transport Police believe it'll be of enormous sentimental value to someone. That's the latest.
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4: Kent weather.
0: Sunny intervals and a light breeze across Kent with rain coming in areas by the evening. Highs are 22 in Canterbury and 21 in Dover.
1: 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Kent weather.
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0: Well into the afternoon now. Just gone 2 o'clock, it's Jack in for Adam. We'll get on another and 54 Ultra, a proper summer tune after Ed.
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0: through on the M20 or the A2 right now. It's a great driving tune, isn't it? Miles Smith and Noel Horan, Drive Safe on KMFM. Jack in for Adam on a Saturday afternoon. Sunday on the way from 3 o'clock. I just want to say, you cannot tease a tune like Written in the Stars 2.0 and then just like go dark on it. I need an update, like desperately in need of an update. I don't know how music works, but is there a contract we're talking about? Are we trying to entice Miles Smith with a lovely bit of cash? If so, whatever it is, make it bigger, because I need that tune. I want that tune right now. It's KMFM. We'll do Alex Warren next and Robbie Williams too before 3 o'clock.
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Disco Lines and Tinashe, No Bro Boys on KMFM with me, Jack. In for Adam today, hope you're good. I think it's a big ask to ask somebody what their favourite song ever is. But it's only because I'm fearing that I might get judged for this. I'm a Take That fan. Massive Take That fan. Had all their albums when I was growing up. Just literally collected them like Christmas presents. But solo Robbie Williams, there's just something about it, do you know what I mean? When those tunes come on, arguably I call them more iconic. That sound, the voice, and like the risk that he took. One of, I'd say, the best ever from him. And one of my all-time favourites on the way. Don't judge me on that. We'll do it after Dua Lipa. He's Levitating on KMFM.

0: Judge Me if you want. It's a tune. It's an absolute belter. Robbie Williams and Millennium on KMFM with me, Jack. Slightly distracted. I think there's a pirate ship going up the River Medway, if you're nearby. It's just caught the corner of my eye, and I can't stop looking at it. Looks very Pirates of the Caribbean-y. It looks really cool. I can imagine, though, with the promise of rain coming to Kent, being on a pirate ship with absolutely no cover, and there is a geezer in shorts, probably not the best position to be in. It's KMFM, Sully on the way from 3 o'clock. Before then, we'll do Madcon with Beggin' and Taylor Swift.
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9: Mwah. 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
10: Outside, gloomy skies, a persistent drizzle and a chilly wind blowing from the west, north, east and south. But inside, temperatures of toasty warm with a high chance of plush rugs, soft lighting and snuggly throws. 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
18: The M25 towards the tunnels, there's a 30-minute wait there. Delays all the way back to the Swanley interchange and the roads around also affected. In Addington, the A20 London Road, both directions affected by some temporary traffic lights making it slow there. And Rochester Bridge also, usual queues as you go in and out of Stroud.
15: 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Kent Traffic and Travel.
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19: From the Sky News Centre at 3. Reform UK's two biggest donors have handed the party a record-breaking £36 million each. Thai-based businessman Christopher Harborne's matched the amount gifted by fellow British crypto billionaire Ben Dello. The figure is more than the total received by all UK political parties last year. A spokesman for the Prime Minister says his position on Irish unity is unchanged after Donald Trump's intervention. The US President told an audience in Dublin he'd love to see a united Ireland. Andy Burnham has said a referendum is off the table. Conor Murphy from the Republican Party Sinn Féin says the Prime Minister doesn't have that authority.
20: Andy Burnham's remarks about taking things off the table is actually inaccurate. The Good Friday Agreement is a matter of international law. He doesn't have the power to decide things are off the table, and the only power that they have is to call the poll and to legislate for its outcome.
19: No one can be seen wearing face coverings as two rallies take place in Portsmouth. Anti-migrant demonstrators and counter-protesters are marching through the city. Police have warned anyone in a mask risks arrest. A 36-year-old man's being questioned on suspicion of murdering a pensioner in Oxfordshire. Thames Valley police say Jill Gant, who was 88, was found dead in Abingdon on Thursday. In sport, England's cricketers have completed a 3-0 series sweep by winning the third test against Pakistan. They reached their victory target of 130 despite a huge scare when they were 2-for-2 on an unexpected fourth day's play at Edgbaston. Joe Root's unbeaten 62 helped turn things around. Batsman Dan Lawrence says his captain was key.
21: Yeah, I mean, it wasn't the ideal start to the day, and well, Abbas was doing what he usually does and put the ball in the right area, but thankfully we had the experience of Joe and a little bit of class from Coxie to get us over the line.
19: And five matches are getting underway in the Premier League. Hull kick off against Chelsea after an unbeaten league start, while Fulham take a record of three straight losses to Liverpool. In the Scottish League Cup quarterfinals, Hibs go to Ross County. That's the latest. I'm AJ Walsh.
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22: It's a sunny afternoon, turning cloudier and breezier as the afternoon goes on across Kent today. Highs of 22 degrees. Right now in Faversham and Edenbridge, it's 21 degrees.
15: 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Kent weather.
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22: This is Sully. Congratulations, Lady Gaga, now a mum for the first time as of a few hours ago. Let's get on some Bad Romance.
16: Kent's biggest hits. All day long.

0: Flo Rida, see ya. It is Wild Ones on KMFM. This is Sully in for Claire. I am at the controls for the next few hours. Hello, how are you? Dreamland has just announced its first outdoor show for next summer. Can you believe it? Jack Savaretti, James Morrison on the same bill, scenic stage at Dreamland, Sunday the 11th of July next year. Double headline. They are touring it together. So it's like the first summer evening is already in the diary and we haven't even hit Halloween yet. What is going on? But I guess they got to let us prepare, let us save up and make sure we get into the summer spirit. But I love the fact that they're announcing stuff for summer 2027 already. Right, I got Bruno Mars and some Milky next on KMFM.
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0: In Europe, it's very normal when you have finished swimming in the public swimming pool to jump in the showers, removing...
12: Your swimsuit. It's fine. You're in the showers.
0: The showers are communal, no?
12: Yeah.
0: I'm feeling uncomfortable just talking about it now.
12: I can tell. It's easier for me because I have glasses. 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
0: You can't see anything anyway.
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0: Oh, J-Lo really did have some tunes, didn't she? That was If You Had My Love. It's KMFM, Kent's biggest hits. It's me, Sully. I'm in for Claire for the next few hours. It's good to be here, as always, on KMFM. Jill's are playing at the moment, and it's not going too bad, but you know for a fact that it's just a little bit of a battle every single time. So we're taking on Tranmere Rovers. Kickoff was at 3 o'clock. Jill's third home game league season of the year. Score is currently 0-0. I will keep an eye on it for you. But come on, the Jills. You can do it this afternoon. Let's get on Sabrina Carpenter. Plus, if you are a Cat's Eye fan, I'll get on that new track, Animal, in just a bit.
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12: Class, it's been reported that if we keep using water like we are now, by 2055 we could be short by 5 billion litres a day.
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21: Oh, new term. 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
23: The M25 is a big sticky on the anti-clockwise stretch. This is about another 25 minutes going into the tunnels this afternoon. Sevenoaks High Street is looking slow. Canterbury through Winsheba has got some delays. And apart from that, things seem to be moving okay. That includes the M2 and the M20. Public transport also okay. 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
24: From the Sky News Centre at 4. The Lib Dems and Greens are calling for a cap on political donations following record handouts. Crypto billionaire Christopher Harborne has matched a £36 million given to Reform UK by British tycoon Ben Dello. Both say they want to create a level playing field with Labour and the Conservatives. Here's Reform's deputy leader, Richard Tice.
25: It's up front so that the Labour Party can't legislate against it in their usual jealous, vindictive way. And it'll be spent across a range of things, including, vitally, campaign managers, really good people. Both the main parties spend in the order of 40 million in a general election year.
24: The shadow Northern Ireland Secretary Alex Burghardt has hit back at Donald Trump's support for a united Ireland. Andy Burnham says a referendum is off the table. An anti-migrant rally and counter-demo are taking place in Portsmouth with no one appearing to be in face masks. Police have warned anyone wearing a covering risks arrest. And investigations found some peptides for sale on social media are mostly made up of unknown chemicals. Experts warn it's a health crisis waiting to happen. In sport, Chelsea are hosting Hull in the Premier League. It is half-time there at Stamford Bridge. Ryan Bromelow is there.
1: Half-time, Chelsea 1, Hull City 2. There are afternoons in football when expectation is quietly overturned. Stamford Bridge is witnessing one of those afternoons. As it stands, Hull City are top of the Premier League after they come from behind to lead Chelsea at the break. Mohamed Bellamy with the brace inside 5 minutes as the Tigers pulling towards a feat of 3 wins in 4. Half-time, Chelsea 1, Hull City 2.
24: Liverpool are 0-0 with a winless Fulham. Ipswich are leading Crystal Palace 2-1. Hibs are up 3-1 at Ross County in the Scottish League Cup quarterfinals. And SNL UK returns tonight for Series 2, ready to tackle a new political landscape. The last time the show was on, there was a different Prime Minister. Paddy Young portrayed Andy Burnham in one sketch last time round. That's the latest from the Sky News Centre. I'm AJ Walsh.
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23: Sunny intervals, clouding over and turning breezier as the afternoon ticks along, highs of 22 degrees. Right now in Faversham and Sevenoaks, it's 21 degrees.
20: 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Kent weather.
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23: 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Now you know that Taylor Swift had the wedding of the year because people are still talking about it. I'll give you all the gossip in just a second. Let's get on. I knew you were trouble.
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1: I've been looking forward to this so much. 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It's going to be next Friday, so the 18th of September. We're going to be painting the town orange. 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Right, if you are a Zara Larsson fan, if you are a Justin Timberlake fan, I'll play them next. 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

JT, Justin Timberlake, and Mirrors on KMFM. Also, Zara Larsson, Lush Life. Were you doing the dance that was all over TikTok still? She still does it, doesn't she? She does not let up on the dance, which is good news. This is Sully on KMFM. I'm in for Claire. Jill's still doing all right. 0-0 at Priestfield, so it's not bad news, but could be better news. Tranmere Rovers is who we're playing at the moment, so fingers crossed we are going to get one as we go. After half time now, it's KMFM.

0: getting jiggy with it. Do you reckon he'll ever make a proper full comeback? I'm talking like full single, album, music videos all over the place. You know, like it used to be back in the 90s. Will Smith and Getting Jiggy With It played you Coldplay as well. This is Sully on KMFM. I'm in for Claire for the next few hours. Now, something really cool that's happening in Ramsgate across some of the pubs today is called Busk Until Dawn. I just think this is amazing, right? It runs until about 6:30. It's part of the Ramsgate Festival of Sound, and there's got loads of live music just in all of these towns' pubs, the independent venues. You've got all the local ale at the bar, and of course, names on the bill like Stack of Pallets, which I think is really interesting, and also the Thanet Jubilee Singers, who I have actually heard of before, which is quite cool. So, big family day running alongside it up at the East Cliff on the Winterstroke Gardens. And then tomorrow, it's going to be finishing at the Granville with Look Mum No Computer. Now, do you remember, this is the Ramsgate bloke, just builds loads of instruments out of forgotten technology. So, he's got like an organ made out of Furbies, which I really want to see for myself. But it's going to be at midday, and it's going to be completely free to go down there. And yes, he was the guy that represented us at Eurovision and got completely robbed. What is going on? Should have been top 10, but I don't think it was Nilpois. I don't think it was far off Nilpois, but look, he's just so fun. Look Mum No Computer performing tomorrow in Ramsgate. Right, stay where you are. On the way, I will play you Ray, Where Is My Husband? And plus, I've got some Ed Sheeran coming next.
1: KMFM. At Hovis, we've been around long enough to know where real strength comes from. We've learned that no matter what we've got on our plates, a rich melted cheese toasty or a soft sliced BLT with extra crispy bacon can keep us going strong for the rest of the day. To get stuck in, crusts and all, because that strength, well, is baked in. Hovis, strength baked in.
2: Class, it's been reported that if we keep using water like we are now, by 2055, we could be short by 5 billion litres a day.
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0: listening in the car right now on their way to Whitstable. It's Girls Aloud. It's KMFM. Now, I've got some very important news for you, right? Tomorrow is going to be International Chocolate Day. So I think if you ever need a reason just to stray away from that diet, I mean, this could be it, right? Something that's just been all over my TikTok lately is people who have saved chocolate from the 90s. This is a real thing. So they've got like a Whisper bar they bought in somewhere like 1992, and they're going to be comparing it to the sizes of chocolate today. It's like a whole channel. And the more I watch it, the more it keeps coming up as well, which is the annoying thing, isn't it, about these social media apps. Now, I know you've seen them stacked up at the supermarket tills as well, but what about those tubs of Quality Street, you know, the Roses, the Heroes? Everyone's saying they've gotten even smaller this year, and I'm just wondering at what point those tubs are going to start fitting into people's pockets as they leave. Now, don't get me wrong, all up for the smaller tubs, no issue with that, but how about they just give us a massive tub? I want like a superhuman tub of Quality Street that I can barely carry. If that is possible, that would just be absolutely brilliant. Right, this is Sully, KMFM. Let's get the latest on the roads next.
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0: Still not looking great on the M25. This is the anti-clockwise stretch, about 25 minutes going into the tunnels at the moment. Sevenoaks High Street still looking busier than usual. Canterbury, as you go through Windsheep, still got delays there as well. Public transport-wise, it's looking okay. 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
17: From the Sky News Centre at 5. Andy Burnham faces renewed calls to cap political donations after Reform UK received £72 million in 2 days. The money from crypto billionaires Ben Dello and Christopher Harborne follows major scrutiny of the party's finances. They've also prompted demands for a review of political funding laws. Lib Dem spokesperson Lisa Smart says her party wants emergency legislation.
18: When somebody can give £36 million, that's more than spent by all the parties in the whole election last time, it's clear that that voice is going to be heard with rather more clarity than just a voter in Clacton or any other seat in the country.
17: Donald Trump has triggered a diplomatic row, saying he'd love to see a united Ireland. Speaking to reporters in Dublin, the US president claimed reunification was inevitable, adding it may as well happen now. Andy Burnham has said the issue is off the table. A man's been arrested after a bus was hijacked in County Tyrone. Passengers were allowed off the service in Omagh, but the driver was held allegedly at knife point. It was eventually stopped in Strabane. An investigation found a peptide sold on social media for improving skin and hair was made of 90% unknown chemicals. Despite being marked not for human consumption, some sellers are advising the vial be injected. Chelsea and Hull played out a thriller in the Premier League. Ryan Bromelow is at Stamford Bridge.
19: It finishes 2 apiece as Hull City preserved their unbeaten start to the campaign. It could have been sweeter for Jakinovic's men, who were ahead at the break. Mohamed Bellamy sinking home inside a 5-minute spell to cancel out Morgan Rogers' opener. But Chelsea's quality eventually had its say. Palmer linking up with Pedro for the equaliser, and both knocked fiercely on the door for the winner, but it just never came. The spoils shared, Chelsea 2, Hull City 2.
17: Liverpool struggled to a 0-0 at home to Fulham. Nottingham Forest got a 2-1 win at Aston Villa. Ipswich scored late to beat Crystal Palace 3-2. Hibs are through to the semi-finals of the Scottish League Cup. That's the latest. I'm AJ Walsh.
15: 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Kent weather.
0: Sunshine and cloud for the rest of the afternoon. It should be staying dry though. Temperatures not too bad as well. Highs of 22 degrees. Right now in Folkestone and Gravesend, it's 20 degrees.
8: 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Kent weather.
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0: This is Sully in for Claire, in charge of the tunes this afternoon. If you are a big fan of Olivia Rodrigo, new one is coming up. And also Usher.
8: Kent's biggest hits.

0: Firework by Katy Perry. It's KMFM with Kent's biggest hits. I got some news for you, especially if you are a dog fan. All right, listen up. Scientists have put dogs in a brain scanner because, you know, why not? And they're trying to settle whether they can actually read your face. And it turns out that they can. So they got a team at this university. They showed dogs photographs of human faces. They got like happy, sad, angry. And they just watched which parts of the dog's brain lit up. So it turns out that it lights up differently depending on which face it's looking at. So happy gets its own pattern, all of its own, and then anger, fear, and sadness get a different one. So the dog knows something's up, but it just doesn't know exactly what. It kind of files all the bad ones together rather than what we do, which is file them separately. So kind of means that when you get home from work and you're all upset, your face is a little bit off, your dog is just going to immediately know, all right? Which I think is quite cool. Andy Walker is like the dog person on KMFM, I'd say. Him and his two dachshunds, they're all over Insta. They get priority, right? If one of them has a dentist appointment, that's it. I get the call, I have to come in, I cover him. Andy's off at the dentist with his dogs. Family comes first though, right? We all know that. Stay where you are. Flo Rida coming up next. And if you are a big fan of Harry Styles, I'll do you American Girls in just a bit.
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Harry Styles, 30 nights at Madison Square Garden. That's every Wednesday, Friday and Saturday until Halloween. That is the only place in America he is going to be playing all year. And I know loads of artists are doing this now, right? So Ariana Grande, she didn't tour the UK. She came over 10 nights at the O2. She seems to be the way that they are playing it. I guess it's good because they don't have to go anywhere, right? They're just there. Turn up each night, do the show, go home. We'll do the travelling for the artist. Why not? Let's get this on now. KMFM, Latto and Mariah.

0: Ace of Base and All That She Wants. It's KMFM. This is Sully, and we are going over to Priestfield because earlier on it was 0-0, and it was like that for a little while. I think quite a while, actually. I checked it at halftime. I checked it a little bit later as well. And out of nowhere, the final score at Priestfield this afternoon, we have Gillingham 2, Tranmere 0. So, yes, come on the Gills. I love the fact that we are doing so well this season. Early in the season, but we are doing very well. I think we've had a really great start. So, keeping everything crossed that it continues. I got loads of great tracks on the way. K-pop Demon Hunters, Ariana Grande, plus Olivia Dean plays next on KMFM.
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0: I would love a new Booty Love album in 2026. If somebody can make that happen, it would be amazing. I would just love to see it. They're such friendly girls. They were at Pride Canterbury, what was it, a couple of months ago now. It's a really, really good day. This is Sully with you on KMFM. It's Kent's Biggest Hits. Stand by. I've got the latest on the roads and also those news headlines with AJ coming next.
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0: The Kent stretch of the M25 has cleared up. It's busy but moving currently. The M20, M2 all looking okay. Seven Oaks High Street, slower than normal but nothing that is too bad. And Canterbury through Winsheep has got delays as it sometimes does. Public transport is looking okay. 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
10: from the Sky News Centre at 6. Reform UK has received the biggest single donation to a UK political party twice. £72 million has come from two British crypto billionaires. Ben Dello and Christopher Harborne say they want the party to be able to fight the next general election on a level playing field. Ollie Buston from the campaign group Clean Up Westminster wants a cap on political donations.
17: It's the only real solution. It's the only way you stop these mega donors making these donations that are corrupting our politics and making it more responsive to their needs than to the needs of ordinary people.
10: Labour says Nigel Farage and Reform can't buy their way out of sleaze and scandal. A spokesman for the Prime Minister says his position on Irish unity is unchanged after Donald Trump's intervention. The US President told an audience in Dublin he'd love to see a united Ireland. Andy Burnham has said a referendum is off the table. A 76-year-old man's been arrested on suspicion of concealing his identity at an anti-immigration protest in Portsmouth. Police warned they'd use powers to stop those wearing face coverings. A man's died in a crash in Dundee. The 69-year-old was the driver of a Hyundai, with the passenger, a woman aged 63, taken to hospital yesterday morning. In sport, Tottenham are in action in the Premier League, looking for their first win of the season against Everton. Guy Swindle is watching.
18: Spurs 0, Everton 0. So Spurs still waiting for their first win and indeed their first goal of the season. They've had plenty of opportunities. You can see why frustrating it must be to be a Spurs fan. Several times you've thought they've got to score. Three times Fernandes in particular has wasted wonderful opportunities. Everton on the break looking good, 0-0.
10: Chelsea were held 2-2 by Hull City. Liverpool struggled to a 0-0 draw at home to Fulham. Nottingham Forest got a 2-1 win at Aston Villa. In the Scottish League Cup quarterfinals, Hibs beat Ross County 3-0. Aberdeen are goalless at Kilmarnock. That's the latest. I'm AJ Walsh.
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19: Kent's weather.
0: Sunshine and cloud for the rest of the afternoon. It should be staying dry as we make our way into the evening. Temperature not too bad as well. Highs of 22 degrees right now in Ramsgate and Chatham. It's 19 degrees.
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0: 1 hour to go until Rob takes over with Floor Filler Anthems tonight. Right now, this is Sully in for Claire. Got the new song from Somba coming soon.
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0: And we got Floor Filler Anthem's going to be here from 7 o'clock tonight. And talking of floor fillers, I was out DJing last night. I played the weekend opening of Tokyo Tea Rooms, which was really fun. Hello to everyone that I saw down there. Now, I'm not sure if you remember, but there was a big fire at the Odeon Cinema, which is next door to Tokyo, and they're demolishing that. But it meant that Tokyo had to stay closed for, well, it was quite a few months, actually. It's now back in full force, which is great news. And, yeah, I really enjoyed it last night, just being back on the decks. Right, on the way, going to be playing you the celeb that's been spotted at New York Fashion Week and is also rumoured to be headlining one of the nights at Coachella next year. I love the rumour. I kind of hope it does happen. Let's get on Dua Lipa next on KMFM.
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0: Anthems, Floor Filler Anthems is going to be here after 7. Not long left to go. Loads of songs like that, and you've got 5 hours of dance music pretty much back to back. Corona, Rhythm of the Night, also Macklemore and Can't Hold Us as well. This is Sully. I'm in for Claire Lawson this weekend, so I am going to be here tomorrow afternoon as well. So make sure you're checking me out then if you are around. Stand by as well. Zara Larsson is coming up, some Sam Fender as well, plus somebody who has given birth to her first child today, a very big pop superstar. I'll tell you all about it in just a bit.
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0: Now, a mum, congratulations to her giving birth earlier today. What big news. I love that. I didn't even know Lady Gaga was pregnant, to be honest with you. It's KMFM, Ken's Biggest Hits. Hang around, Rob Wills, Floor Filler Anthems is coming next.
1: 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Okay, seven stops to write this best man speech. Hi, I'm Liam. And I've got nothing. It's not funny.
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7: In Lennon, the A20 Ashford Road is closed in both directions because of an accident. That's between Dickley Lane and Faversham Road. Apart from that, Kent's road's looking okay.
4: 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Kent Traffic and Travel.
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0: Floorful Anthems. You're on with Rob Wills tonight. John, I bumped into a listener to this show at a petrol station earlier on in the week, and they were like, oh, we've got a three-year-old. We don't remember what going out partying was like, and your show just brings the party to us. And we often listen while we're having a takeaway, Nando's, fish and chips, burgers, whatever. I'm like, do you know what? Shout to the mums and the dads, the people that can't maybe get out and party tonight because they're working. Maybe it's just got to the point where you'd rather just be indoors, but you still dig the tunes. If that's you, this show dedicated to you tonight. Thanks for having us on. Right, Calvin Harris, Daft Punk and Alok is coming your way. We'll do Deep Down next on Floor Fillers.
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0: Couple of anthems. Welcome to the show, you. Hope you're right and happy Saturday night. This is Rob Wills, by the way. You're on Floor Full of Anthems. It's the biggest dance party in Kent. You're in the right place if you want to party at yours tonight and you want your personal DJ to be me and you want it to be free entry, then you're totally in the right place. It's all about the biggest tunes until midnight tonight. At 9 o'clock, we're going to chuck it back in the day and bring you some absolute classics. I've actually got a song coming in that part of the show that we have never played before, and it was a suggestion from one of you at home. Annoyingly, didn't put your name on the text message, but yeah, tonight 9 o'clock, if you love your old school dance music, you want a couple of surprises, this is where you need to be. Right, Haven ready to go. And talking of old school, Alice DJ's Better Off Alone will play next on Floor Fillers.
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0: thanks for having us on, and happy weekend, you. KMFM, the soundtrack to Saturday night. That continues another hour of the biggest dance anthems, locked and loaded, bringing you a 90s classic from Gala, Freed from Desire, bringing you one of the biggest tracks this year in Danceland from Another and 54 Ultra, thanks to the England Footy team, and one of my favourite Armin van... In fact, no, it is my favourite Armin van Helden song of all time. I Want Your Soul, all of that and much more coming up in 2 minutes. Don't move.
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0: tour last week. Sold out Manchester just like bang, like that. Got a couple of more dates floating around. London dates, obviously, the closest one to us. I think Sonny Federa live and some of the supports and some of the vocalists that he will be bringing to stage. I just think it might be a gig worth getting tickets to if you're into that tune. You will love that show. Right, Ray's coming up. David Guetta jumping on a remix of Where Is My Husband. Jamiroquai making an appearance. And Disco Lines, No Broke Boys, is on in two.
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babe, just hit the pedal. 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

0: to the biggest dance show in the county, where we just play you some of the biggest anthems of all time. We bring you some new stuff as well. But the next part of the show is about bringing you some golden oldies, some classics, some old school and anthems. Stay there to find out what makes the cut tonight. Song 2 is, yeah, epic. Stay there.
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0: finishing the old school and anthems tonight. Every single one of those tunes, but a special, like, yeah, fair play to... Unfortunately, we can't shout them out because we don't have their name. They didn't put it on the text message. But number ending in 139, who messaged the show last night saying, have you ever played Alcazar's Crying at the Discotheque? And I was like, no, we haven't, and we will make that happen. Like, just amazing. Don't forget, WhatsApp's always open. DMs are always open. Make suggestions through the week. If you hear something, you're like, ah, do you know what? That would sound good. So that part of the show is all about you, baby. Right, Calvin Harris, James Hype, and Avicii next.
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0: 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You all right there, love?
1: Love? Haven't felt that for a while.
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0: 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Like true love.
3: 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It. You. 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
9: And now, the weather.
10: Outside, gloomy skies, a persistent drizzle, and a chilly wind blowing from the west, north, east, and south.
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0: 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Don't forget, tomorrow morning, Noomi and I bringing you the best of breakfast from 7 a.m. Gary will do breakfast tomorrow morning, probably at a bit more of a getting up kind of time after 8 o'clock. Jack will bring the Kent Top 40 and Ben this time tomorrow night. It's all about a Pop Anthems special. 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Becky Hill, BB Rexha and Stonebridge making an appearance on the show next as we continue with the biggest dance anthems for Saturday night. Don't move.
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0: lot for the anthems. Right, that's it from me. Joe, I've had an amazing time tonight. We have played some absolute bangers. Thanks so much for having us on, and hopefully we've soundtracked your Saturday night the only way we know how, with Floor Fillers. I'll be back next Friday from 7 p.m. Next, though, 2 hours of the biggest dance anthems uninterrupted. 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

0: You're through to Lara's voicemail. I'm currently at a luxury resort practicing beachside yoga, and I'm not leaving until I can touch my elbows with my feet. So, if you're calling about the Q4 tracking report, please call back next week, and I'll be a little less entangled and hopefully a little more enlightened.
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